So everybody get up. Get up. This the time. Lift your eyes. Keep your heads open. Look behind it. The skies. It's time to get woke.

this time really, really sucks, but let me tell you something. You are the best thing about it. You get out there, you risk your ass so that idiots like me can order food and make this stupid bullshit. And for that, God damn it, baby. We love you.

suitcase for a home. Better rest up for the show, so say goodbye to rock and roll. Better rest up for the show, so say goodbye to rock and roll. A show called Life, that is.

Tamiba, Kiriba, Kiriba, Kiriba, Kiriba, Tamiba, Tamiba, Tamiba, Tamiba, Kiriba, Kiriba, Kiriba, Kiriba, Kiriba, Kiriba, Kiriba, Kiriba, Kiriba, Kiriba, Kiriba, Kiriba, Kiriba, Kiriba, Kiriba, Kiriba, Kiriba, Kiriba, Kiriba, Kiriba, Kiriba, Kiriba, Kiriba, Kiriba, Kiriba, Kiriba, Kiriba, Kiriba, Kiriba, Kiriba, Kiriba, Kiriba, Kiriba, Kiriba, Kiriba, Kiriba, Kiriba, Kiriba, Kiriba, Kiriba, Kiriba, Kiriba, Kiriba, Kiriba, Kiriba, Kiriba, Kiriba, Kiriba, Kiriba, Kiriba, Kiriba, Kiriba, Kiriba, Kiriba, Kiriba, Kiriba, Kiriba, Kiriba, Kiriba, Kiriba, Kiriba, Kiriba, Kiriba, Kiriba, Kiriba,

an aging young rebel called what's his name. Wanted to be different. Well, he stayed the same. And he couldn't. He just couldn't. No matter what he would try. Told by his mother, an aging old thing, you better go see Clever. You give Clever a ring. Which he did. Called him up. Just so Mommy wouldn't cry. Clever heard his story. But different from the same. I said, you crazy? This some silly game? No, no, it ain't. Like Mommy said, you gotta straighten out my head.

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Is your cleverness enough? Can you help this aging rebel? Do you really have the stuff? Bet you don't have. Bet you bread that you'll pass the buck instead. Clever sends our hero to a funny darkened room where a crowd of cunning listens, giggles in the gloom. That's your problem, aging rebel. Don't you really know the score? You crazy? You think you're gonna change this silly world? Better see yourself a shrink. Cunningly, they argue about our boy. He was breaking down the door.

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Ain't it just like fate? Diabolical laughs in an alley full of soot. Forget the same. You'll be different now. Somewhat shorter on one side. Let go. Oh no. Would you? Diabolical inside. Panic in his brain. Pulls and gets away. Loses him a foot. It's a dark and evil day. See him running. Limping with blood. Something soft is just ahead. Something soft is gentle. He has fallen at her side. She comforts him with kisses. He dreams of suicide.

So you see, it seems to me a gentle kind of cruelty. Aging rebels older. A little wiser, maybe, too. Gentleness has fixed him. Does he look like me and you? Footless and fancy free. Think how happy Mum will be. Footless and fancy free. Think how happy Mum will be.